Hey, hey, it's Daisy Lacey, your first Thursday hostess here at Rotations on WFMU's Rock and Soul radio stream. It's day one of the October Hellraiser here at WFMU. We are raising money to get us over that threshold into 2027, and we can't do it without you. But we're not asking for money for nothing. There are so many amazing specials going on all month long, including a contest which I believe has run in the past called the Mascot Contest, where you, the pledger, can send us a picture of your pets and be entered into the running to become the WFMU mascot for the year. I am certainly going to submit Ziggy and Sid, my rock and roll cats. 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You can't enter if you don't fork over a couple bucks, though. 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Also want to mention, if you check the wfmu.org/upcoming on the interwebs, you can see a list of all the upcoming specials. 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It's the most wonderful time of year here at WFMU. The WFMU Record Fair is also on the horizon. You still have time to become a vendor if you're interested in signing up and selling some records. 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You can look online at WFMU.org. There's information about signing up to become a dealer or attend right there on the homepage. Let's talk about what we just heard. That was The King's Ransom with a 12-string masterpiece, Shame. Before that, we heard The Legends with their track All Come Again. South Soul with Lost. The Animals brought us the almighty I'm Gonna Change the World. Thursday's Child, I Want You Back. The Atlantics brought us Come On. The Bricks with the 12-string version of It's Your Choice. Clear Light with She's Ready to Be Free. The Del Vets, Last Time Around. The Bare Facts with Bad Part of Town. And we started today's show with a fuzzy favorite, Sonny Flaherty and the Mark V with Hey Conductor. I think a couple weeks ago I played the League's version of Hey Conductor. So there you go. All right, thank you so much for listening. I'm Daisy Lacey. This is Rotations.

That was the Sonics with their classic version of Money. That's What I Want. It's also the theme all month long here at WFMU. Money. It's what we need. A lot of Northwest rippers in this second set. Before the Sonics, we heard from the Galaxies with their track Along Comes a Man. Jim Valley with his 45, I'm Real. Before that, we heard fave of mine, Jerry Holmes, I'm the Man. The Wailers with Out of Our Tree. The Trippers, Keep a Knockin'. Three's a Crowd, Keep on Walkin'. Absolute killer, Those Rogues brought us Girl. The Casuals Incorporated brought us I Realize. From the Marksmen, we heard Moonshine. And keeping with the theme, The Moods started out this set with their track Rum Drunk. All right, I'm Daisy Lacey. Thank you so much for tuning in and hanging out and listening. Really, this show would not exist without you, so thank you. And thank you for donating to WFMU, the greatest radio station in the world, I believe. Stay tuned for Nervous Boogie with Richard up next, and I will see you right back here with an all-new episode of Rotations, hosted by yours truly on November 5th. Until then, see you around the chat.

Good evening, everybody. Welcome to Nervous Boogie here on the WFMU Rock and Soul Stream. October 1st, beginning of the October Hellraiser, one of the two times per year we here at WFMU ask you to be so kind as to keep supporting the station. 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It would mean ever so much for you to be so kind as to keep supporting this station. This place means a lot to me. I hope it means a lot to you as well. That being said, let's kick things off tonight with the 125th Street Candy Store and Piece by Piece.

9:29 p.m. You are tuned into the WFMU Rock and Soul Stream. I have a frog in my throat. Speaking of frogs, I feel like when I talked about the October Hellraiser before, I mentioned the otter shirt. But I didn't give enough shine to how awesome the frog disco shirt is. And I know I'm not supposed to talk too much about all of this, but if you go to WFMU.org, you should take a look and see how awesome both shirts are. Anywho, let's see what you just heard on this here radio show on October the 1st. Baby Washington. Standing on the Pier was what you just heard. Daryl Fletcher, The Pain Gets a Little Deeper before that. Vigo Fischer. Think of Happiness. Betty Swan, Make Me Yours. Clyde King, The Boys in My Life. Mary and the Desirables with Your Changing the Shields with You Cheated the Vibrations with Ain't No Greens in Harlem. Justin Hines and the Dominoes with Try Me. The Treasure Isle label and 125th Street Candy Store with Piece by Piece. Starting off the show this evening. Not even realizing that there's the October Candy Connection. Anyway, coming up next here on the WFMU Rock and Soul Stream, we're going to have some Ace of Spades with Love Me Now before I'm lost.

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I love to pop, pop, pop, pop, popcorn. 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And say, I'll pop until my shop is filled and then I'll pop some more. 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I love to pop, pop.

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59:59 p.m. You are tuned into the WFMU Rock and Soul stream on this here October 1st, the first day of the October Hellraiser. Welcome to all you wonderful people. Be you listening in live or in the archives. It's nice to have you here. In whatever form that takes.

Maybe it's just as we're getting closer to the cold weather. Oh, I need to hurry up and see what I just played. This record's running out. Delroy Wilson, Dancing Mood. 7-inch blank label. All Stars, Studio One, basically. Sweet Inspirations before that. Version of Sweets for My Sweet. Petty Bravo. Before that, Otis Clay with I Paid the Price. Billy Randall with Bye Bye Teacher. Lulu Reed. Your Love Keeps A-Workin' on Me. Montaigne Sisters and Howdy Doody with the Popcorn Song. Percy Sledge with It Tears Me Up. Mellicat, another Moses. James and Bobby, Butterfly. With I Was Born to Lose Out and Ace of Spades. With Love Me Now Before I'm Lost. To start out that block of songs, coming up next, we're going to have some Ramona King. With Hey Everybody here on the WFMU.

0: land in the bay. 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Well, maybe just a nip. But what I saw and heard would make any brave man flip. Six little people gathered round. This is what I heard.
1: Come on, all cats. The place has leaked. It must be manned. I think we're met. As for sound checks, I feel my luck. I swear to make fun. I hear a cat step. I hear it's calm. The old man's work was bad. There are six checks. Oh, how strong. It is my luck. I work my mom. I think we're okay. I wear a cap. I shake our shoes. I don't try crap. I start to know. My crazy work was work.
0: My eyes are popping from their sockets. Of course I heard about moon rockets. But six had cats from outer space. Rocketed rolling all over the place. Six little men on a spree was something I never expected to see. As if by magic, the music stopped. Into the ship, the little men hopped. They took off like a silver streak. Left me feeling dazed and weak. The jigs took off before my eyes while I stood there hypnotized.
2: I'm speaking to you from the county jail.
3: Cause no one in town believes my tale. They say I had too many a sip. I keep insisting, just one nip. But six little men from the moon I saw. Six little men, not less or more.
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Hello, everybody. Hope you are doing well. 10:29 p.m. here in New York City, where we are coming to you live here on the WFMU Rock and Soul stream. About to end the first day of WFMU's October Hellraiser. And it's a pleasure to be DJing for you. You just heard Johnny May Matthews with My Man, Sweetest Man in the World. Little Tommy with Love. Carl Dawkins doing a version of Hard to Handle off the Camel label. Knight Brothers, It's Nobody's Fault. Great drum break at the beginning of that one. Walter Jackson, Speak Her Name. Two of Clubs, My First Heartbreak. Tony Leiser with Six Little Men. Glass House, He's in My Life. Perhaps one of the best songs about having an affair. Lollipop Girl, The Jiving Juniors before that. Pressing off the Duke Reed's label. Jesse Crawford before that with Please Don't Go. And Ramona King with Hey Everybody, starting off that block of songs. Coming up next, here on the WFMU Rock and Soul stream and the show Nervous Boogie, we're going to have the Impellas with No More Tears, track off the Constellation label.

tonight. You better listen, 'cause I'm telling you right. 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

what's what. If opportunity just knocks once, you better strike while the iron's hot.

You've been listening to Nervous Boogie here on the WFMU Rockin' Soul stream. This fine Thursday evening, 10:56 here on the East Coast, and therefore it is time for me to say goodnight, but not before I read off a little bit of what I just played. Till by the Angels was what you just heard. Smokey Warren with Prisoner's Dream before that. Diddy Wah Diddy by Bo Diddley. Brenda Lee, Ride, Ride, Ride before that. Tony Sherrell with Don't Put Off Till Tomorrow. We the People with You Made Me a Brand New World. Had to clear my throat. John Holt, Looking Back. Judy Persia with Please Love Me. Nita Lynn and Jimmy Parrish with Kiss and Makeup. And the Impellas starting off that block of songs with No More Tears. Sad to say, it is time for me to say goodnight. We'll be back next Thursday at 9 p.m. East Coast time for some more Nervous Boogie and week two of WFMU's October Hellraiser. But until then, I bid you adieu. Have a wonderful and safe weekend. If you're about to go to bed, have some nice dreams. Good night.

Welcome to the new WFMU Rock and Soul Radio stream. I've got a lot of great music for you this hour. Enjoy the electric sounds of artificial intelligence.

And now, a quick dip into the weather groove here in the Big Apple. You're tuned in with the Bunny on WFMU Rock and Soul Stream. Right now, in the heart of the afternoon, we're nestled under a blanket of clouds with the mercury sitting pretty at 76 degrees. Humidity's hugging us tight at 75%, making it feel like you're dancing in a mist. So, keep that lemonade handy and stay cool as we spin the hottest track. Stick around, we're just getting warmed up.

Hi. Hope you're enjoying the Rock and Soul Bunny Show. We've just heard Look Through Any Window, French version, by The Hollies. One by One by The Mockingbirds. Before that, Late Night Set by The Shadows on the album The Early Years, their complete studio recordings 1959 to 1966. I'll See Your Light, mono, by the Everly Brothers. Waterloo Sunset, mono. The Kinks. Before that, Summertime Blues, mono LP. The Gants. And before that, Batman A Go Go by Mad Incorporated. Did you know you can make a request at 516-654-4059? 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

All right, all Unite Owls tuned into the Rock and Soul stream on WFMU, this is the Bunny hopping through your speakers with a quick weather update. It's a balmy night in the Big Apple, with the mercury sitting pretty at 72 degrees. We've got some clouds rolling in, making it a smooth scene for all you cats and kittens out there. Humidity's high at 84%, so it's a bit sticky, but hey, that's just more reason to stay cool with the tunes we're spinning. Keep it locked right here for more rock and soul to soothe your soul. Now, let's get back to the music.

we've just heard. Groovin', Booker T and the MGs. 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Sometimes Good Guys Don't Wear White. Senders. Previous to that, Child of the Moon, the Rolling Stones. And previous to that, Bright Lights, Windy City. Westminster, request lines are open at 516-654-4059. Call or text 516-654-4059. It's 72 degrees in New York. Now, back to the show.

0: Oh, it's 2:15. Oh, I must get a little hand put on that watch.
1: And the hits just keep on coming.

0: Gladys Knight and the Pips with that heavy beat, Coke after Coke.
1: Huh. Hope you're enjoying the Rock and Soul Bunny Show. We've just heard Winter A Go-Go, The Haunt Elves, and previous to that, Summertime by the Chantels. Before that, I Can Only Give You Everything, Bram Rigsett. And previous to that, Winter of Our Discontent, Figures of Light, She's My Baby by Mojo Men from the album Nuggets, Original Artifacts from the First Psychedelic Era, 1965 to 1968. And previous to that, Sermonette by Impressions on the album The Versatile Impressions. 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

Good evening, beautiful listeners of the city that never sleeps. This is Al Sun, your cosmic guide through the midnight ether, welcoming you to another ethereal journey on the Night Owl Show. We're coming to you live from the heart of NYC, where the night is as clear as a diamond and the temperature plays a cool 72 degrees. Humidity is a bit high at 85%, but that just adds to the mystique of our beloved city. As always, here on the Night Owl Show, we'll be spinning the best tunes to keep your spirits high and your imagination soaring. We'll be whisking you away on a musical journey from the comfort of your beds, your cars, or wherever you might be in this grand city. The night is young, and the stars are out, painting a perfect backdrop for our nocturnal symphony. So, my nocturnal navigators, turn down the lights, turn up the volume, and let the night envelop you. Remember, here in our world, there's no such thing as late, only early. Tune in, drift off, and let the Night Owl Show be your lullaby. We're all night owls here, and the night, well, the night is ours. Welcome to the Night Owl Show.

We've just heard. You can't be found by the peanut butter conspiracy. Before that, I happen to love you by the electric prunes. Presenting Geiskenick.

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The Fifth Dimension. 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

Savage Lost, The Collection, and before that, Wars of Armageddon by Funkadelic, and now the Teddy Boys.

we've just heard. You've been a long time coming by the initial shock. And before that, Jezebel, the Teddy Boys, now the Firebirds.

0: 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The only catch is that they're tapeworms. 99 cents to $2.98 in their bargain bar. That's what the tapes are priced for. You want to know what their schedule is, Frank?
1: Sure, let's hear it.
0: Well, Frank, Monday through Friday, their schedule is from 10 in the morning to 8 p.m. Those are the hours that they're open. Saturday, on the other hand, they're open from 10 in the morning till 6 p.m. They knock a couple hours off there on Saturday.
1: They're knocking it off, huh?
0: Right. On a Sunday, they are open at 11 in the morning, but they close on the Sabbath at 5 p.m.
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That was Soul Vibrations by Dorothy Ashby. And previous to that, Bazooki by Silky and the Shantungs. 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
1: Stretch Levi's fit right, yeah. 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
2: That was Die Einsit, Bum Bum, ID Company, Gus Sandy Salisbury.

We've just heard Surat Love Chant by The Rake's Progress. Before that, Take a Ride by Chocolate Mousse. And now The Green Slime.

That was the green slime from the MGM motion picture, The Green Slime. The Green Slime. 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Now the Apostles.

We've just heard Salt Lake City by the Beach Boys on the album Beach Boys. Before that, HB Goose Step by Rivieras from the album California Sun, the best of the Rivieras. Previous to that, Tired of Waiting for You, The Apostles, presenting the Peanut Butter Conspiracy.

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And now Geiskenick.

0: KBLA News was on the line with top-notch journalist Bob Considine this afternoon, dropping by the KBLA studios in Burbank with his new book called It's All News to Me. Reporter Considine gave KBLA News his view of Ronald Reagan, presidential potential. He put it like this.
1: He's apparently turning out to be a much better governor than his critics assumed he would be. I would think that with his looks and his manner, he might still warrant a bid for vice president eventually.
2: In 68?
1: No, I wouldn't think in 68.
2: Richard Nixon.
1: Nixon's a loser. He's running ahead in the Gallup poll at the moment, but I don't think the party would take Dick this time because it'd be so easy to hurt him. The Democrats would find it very cheap to knock him down simply by rerunning the old kinescope of his angry departure from politics after he lost to Pat Brown.
0: Commentator Considine forecast today that the 68 presidential battle will be between Lyndon Johnson and Nelson Rockefeller.
3: Memories by the Colder Children. Now the sensational guitars of Dan and Dale.

Penguin's Umbrella by the sensational guitars of Dan and Dale. Presenting Eric Burdon and the Animals.

we've just heard. We Love You Lil by Eric Burdon and the Animals. Now Thunderclap Newman.

0: Life's just a game, you fly ever the same, there is no end. Life's just a game, you fly ever the plane, there is no end. Life's just a game, you fly ever the plane, there is no end. Life's just a game, you fly ever the plane.
1: We've just heard Accidents, Thunderclap Newman, presenting Sun Ra and his Astro Infinity Orchestra.

That was Translove Airways, Fat Angel. Big Jim Sullivan from the album Sitar Beat. And previous to that, The Crystal Ship. The Joyride on the album Zero. Now our Plastic Dreams.

We've just heard a little bit of Shangri-La, our plastic dream. 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Thus Harry Harrison with Sean Boniwell.

0: yeah, great new sound from the Music Machine. Talking to us by phone, the leader of the group, Sean Bonnewell. Welcome, Sean.
1: Thank you very much, Harry.
0: Sean, I know you wrote your last big hit, Talk Talk. There's an interesting story to that one, right?
1: Yeah, I wrote the song in a closet at a party.
0: Really?
1: 2 years ago. And a very good friend of mine was did something socially that was really, if you understood it, was not socially unacceptable, but on the surface it looked very bad. And he was, you know, being persecuted a little bit for it, and he wasn't the kind of person that was necessarily weak. I could just see that, you know, that everybody at one time or another has been socially misunderstood, and it just inspired me, and there was so much noise in the party that I went in the closet and wrote the song. And of course, I had no idea at all that this song was going to do what it did. In fact, at the time, I knew that by the chord structure that it was a little early for it, and by then I hadn't had the machine anyway. I hadn't found my musicians. I was still writing and looking for them.
0: Mm-hmm.
1: And so the way it worked out, I was just fantastically happy about it.
0: People dig this new one just as much as Talk Talk. John, how does it feel to see your record rising steadily up those charts, huh?
1: Well, I don't know. You see, my problem is that I'm not only a participating artist in the group, but that I wrote the song too.
0: Mm-hmm.
1: So I can best describe it, I think, by telling you that it's the closest thing to having a baby, I think, that there is. I mean, if a man ever came closer to the actual feeling of watching a child grow up and mature and turn into something, I think it would have to be what he created, what came out of himself. It's a frightening feeling, a great feeling, a misunderstood one. I don't know. Maybe I haven't made myself too clear, but that's the best way I can explain it.
0: Sean, you did a very good job explaining it, too, and congratulations. And thanks for being with us on the In Sound today. Sean Bonnewell of the Music Machine.
1: It's been very

That was Dooley versus The Ferris Wheel by IIA. Before that, Walk On by Isaac Hayes. 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And now the Pasternak Progress.

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We've just heard Mr. Brotherhood by American Zoo. Before that, Prayer, Part 2 by People. Now Rupert's People.

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The Bat Cave. The sensational guitars of Dan and Dale. 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Presenting Vanilla Fudge.

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Almendra. Before that. The Reason by Thunderclap Newman. Now the kitchen sink.

We've just heard Stop by Spring Fever. Previous to that, The Street Song by The Kitchen Sink. Now Captain Groovy and his Bubblegum Army.

We've just heard Bubblegum March, blowing bubbles through rose-colored glasses. Captain Groovy and his bubblegum army. And now the beautiful days.

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Now Philip DeBarge.

We've just heard Instrumental 1 by The Creation. And before that, New Day by Philip DeBarge. Now The Collectors.

That was Does Anybody Know by a Handful. And previous to that, Something's Happening by Last Friday's Fire. And now Blue Sandalwood Soap.

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Die Einsit, Begaver Jitar by ID Company. 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

We've just heard Friday's Child by Lee Hazlewood. Before that, Karmic Dream Sequence #1. The Millennium. Presenting Kensing.

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On and on she goes, with me tonight. Sandy Salisbury. And before that, Elilda Parks by Guy Skanick. Now the cow sills.

Thank you everyone for listening tonight, especially Bill from Maryland. This has been the Night Owl Show with your host, Owl Sun. Dawn will break soon. I wish you all a good night.

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I've got a lot of great music for you this hour. Enjoy the electric sounds of artificial intelligence.

All right. All Unite Owls tuned into the Rock and Soul stream, this is the Bunny hopping in with your weather update. If you're out and about in the Big Apple tonight, we've got clouds hovering over the city, keeping things a cozy 72 degrees with that humidity peaking at 84%. So, keep it cool and stay tuned right here on WFMU Rock and Soul stream, where the grooves are just as smooth as the night. Keep rocking, keep soul in, and let's make this night a blast together. Stay tuned.

That was fun. We've just heard the Jet song, When the Weekend's Over, Mono 45. The group, Something Fresh. December's Children. Apologize. Gary Lewis and the Playboys. Before that, Navajo Girl, Mono 45, by Sagittarius. 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The Kinks. 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

Hey there, groovy listeners. You're tuned into the one and only WFMU Rock and Soul stream with me, the Bunny, spinning the platters that matter. Let me paint the night sky for you. It's as clear as the ringing of a bell here in the Big Apple. Temperature sitting pretty at a cool 68 degrees, and the humidity? Well, it's hugging us tight at 87%. So whether you're out cruising or cozy at home, keep it locked right here for all the rock and soul you can handle. Stay tuned, more great tunes coming your way.

in reverse order. Mr. Rainbow by Steve Flynn. And previous to that, The Airport Song, version 1. The Birds. Before that, Sit Down, I Think I Love You by The Mojo Men. And before that, East Side, West Side. The Surprise Package. And previous to that, Easy to Say, Remix, by Del Shannon. And previous to that, Carpet Man, Mono Single Version, by The Fifth Dimension. 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

That was fun. We've just heard From You Unto Us by Eternity's Children. Previous to that, With the Sun in My Eyes, Mono, by Bee Gees. Gilbert Green, Jerry Marsden. Before that, Jelly Jungle, of Orange Marmalade, Mono. The Lemon Pipers. And previous to that, 2 Days Till Tomorrow, Mono single version, by the Bo Brummels. And before that, Do I Figure, In Your Life. The Honey Bus. 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It's 67 degrees in New York.

Welcome to the new WFMU Rock and Soul radio stream. I've got a lot of great music for you this hour. Enjoy the electric sounds of artificial intelligence.

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Hey, all you night owls tuned into the WFMU Rock and Soul stream, this is your man the Bunny, spinning the platters that matter. Let's take a quick peek at the weather cruising through our fabulous city tonight. It's a clear and smooth scene out there, perfect for some midnight cruising or just hanging by your radio. We're talking a cool 68 degrees under starlit skies, with the humidity hanging at 88%, making the air feel as velvety as a soul ballad. So, keep it locked right here on the Rock and Soul stream as we roll through this beautiful, clear night together. More fantastic tunes coming your way, so don't go anywhere.

Hi. Hope you're enjoying the Rock and Soul Bunny Show. You've just heard Come Back to Me, with Strings, Jerry and the Pacemakers, Vagrant Winter by Bob Seger and The Last Herd. And before that, I Can Hear the Grass Grow, The Blues Magoos on the album Kaleidoscope Compendium, The Best of the Blues Magoos, The Nitty Gritty, Gladys Knight and the Pips. Previous to that, Mix It Up, Little Brenda Starr. Before that, A Hazy Shade of Winter, Mono, by Simon and Garfunkel. And previous to that, You're My Girl by the Everly Brothers. Did you know you can make a request at 516-654-4059? 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
2: And good evening, groovy listeners. This is the Bunny Hoppin' at You Live on the WFMU Rock and Soul Stream. Hope you're cozy wherever you are, because here in NYC, the scene outside is draped in clouds, with the mercury sitting at a mellow 67 degrees. Humidity's high, at 88%, making it feel like you're dancing at one of those steamy soul shindigs. So, whether you're out tonight or just kicking back, keep tuning into the sounds that keep your spirit soaring right here on WFMU. Now, let's roll back into some more rock and soul to keep our night as smooth as the weather is misty. Keep it locked, folks.

Hi. Hope you're enjoying the Rock and Soul Bunny Show. You've been cheating by impressions on the album Originals. And previous to that, Stop Teasing Me by Chad Allen and the Original Reflections. And before that, by Charlie, Stereo LP Version, by Lori Burton. And before that, Thoughts of a Madman by Nomads. Before that, HB Goose Step, Rivieras from the album California Sun, The Best of the Rivieras. Untrue Unfaithful, That Was You. Nita Rossi from the album You Can Be Wrong About the Voice, Volume 1. 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It's 67 degrees in New York. 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

0: Gladys Knight in the pits with that heavy beat, coke after coke.
1: That was fun. We've just heard Tell Us Dylan by The Sandals. And previous to that, Gunna Search, Mono, The Guess Who. And before that, A Picture of You by Peter and the Blizzards. And before that, You Stole My Love by The Mockingbirds. Before that, Roses and Rainbows, Danny Hutton from the album Where the Action Is, Los Angeles Nuggets 1965-1968. And before that, I Just Can't Help It by Jackie Wilson on the album The Jackie Wilson Story. Did you know you can make a request at 516-654-4059? 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It's 67 degrees in New York. 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

Hey there, groovy listeners. This is the bunny hopping into your evening with a quick weather update on the WFMU Rock and Soul stream. Right now in the Big Apple, we're floating under a blanket of clouds with the mercury sitting cool at 67 degrees. It's a bit muggy out there with humidity at 88%, so you might feel that air clinging to you like a well-loved vinyl to its sleeve. Whether you're out for a night stroll or cozying up at home, keep it tuned right here for all the rock and soul you need to make this night a hit. Let's keep spinning those records and riding the night waves, folks. Stay cool, stay groovy.

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1: No!
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1: Yeah!
0: I'll let you know.
1: Yeah!
0: Well, I can't really shake 'em down.

That was fun. We've just heard Do You Love Me? The Kingsman. Before that, Foolish Little Girl Star. Cookies. Previous to that, Never Will I Love Again by Violent River. And previous to that, The Crushing Hand of Mother by The Rabble. Before that, Insane, The Jungle. The Intricate Blend. In Your Tower. The Poets. Before that, I Knew I'd Want You, Electric Demo Version 1, by The Birds. And before that, Ode to the Dip. Velvet Fog from the album Telstar 69, back with Ode to the Dip. Sweet music. 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It's 67 degrees in New York. More music now.

0: Good morning, groovy listeners. You're tuned into the Rock and Soul stream on WFMU with me, the Bunny, spinning the platters that matter. Let's hop right into the weather scoop for NYC today. We've got clouds overhead, so it looks like the sun is playing a bit of hide and seek this morning. The temperature is a cool 67 degrees with a humidity that's hugging us at 88%. Whether you're hustling through the hustle or just chilling, keep it locked right here for all your favorite rock and soul hits. Now, let's get back to the tunes that make your heart beat and your feet move. Keep it here on WFMU.
1: Okay, let's play a game. Let's find out if you're really with it. I'll play you a beat and some sounds and some words. Just put them together and name the album, okay? Here's a beat. And here are some sounds. And here are some lyrics.

The name of the game is In One Ear and Gone Tomorrow. And that's the name of the new Columbia album by the Buckinghams. In One Ear and Gone Tomorrow. And today is when to get it.

That was fun. You've just heard No Big Thing by Radiance from the album It Ain't No Big Thing. Before that, She'll Stay Mine by The Crownsmen. I Wanna Holler, But The Town's Too Small. The Detroit Cobras. And previous to that, The Kissin' Game. The Licorice Shtick on the album The Kissin' Game back with Flowers, Flowers. The Crystal Ship by The Joyride on the album Zero. 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It's 67 degrees in New York. Now, back to the show.

That was fun. We've just heard. I get so excited by the equals. And previous to that, I need somebody. Question mark and the mystery ends from the album 96 Tears, 30 original recordings. Anti-musical. Miguel Rios on the album Algo Salva Heat. You're Too Much by The Eyes. And before that, Friendly With You. Del Shannon from the album Del Shannon, Anthology 1961-1990 Disc 1. Before that, Drive On James by King George on the album Drive On James, I'm Gonna Be Somebody, Someday. You can make a request at 516-654-4059. 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It's 67 degrees in New York.

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I've got a lot of great music for you this hour. Enjoy the electric sounds of artificial intelligence.

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You're tuned into the Rock and Soul stream on WFMU with me, the Bunny, spinning the platters that matter. Let's hop right into the weather scoop for NYC today. We've got clouds overhead, so it looks like the sun is playing a bit of hide and seek this morning. The temperature is a cool 67 degrees with a humidity that's hugging us at 88%. Whether you're hustling through the hustle or just chilling, keep it locked right here for all your favorite rock and soul hits. Now, let's get back to the tunes that make your heart beat and your feet move. Keep it here on WFMU, folks.

Hi. Hope you're enjoying the Rock and Soul Bunny Show. In reverse order. Ronnie. Frankie Valli and the Four Seasons. And before that. That's the way it's got to be. The Poets. Summertime. The Chantels. Breakaway by the Beach Boys. Shout Part 1. Joey D and the Starlighters. Previous to that. Pay You Back with Interest by the Hollies. And previous to that. Ain't Gonna Lie. Keith, request lines are open at 516-654-4059. 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It's 68 degrees in New York. Now, back to the music.

Alright, alright. Good morning to all you rockers and soul shakers out there. This is the Bunny, spinning the hits on WFMU's Rock and Soul stream. Now, let's hop on over to the weather, shall we? It's a cloudy morning here in the big city, with the mercury sitting pretty at 68 degrees. Humidity's high, sticking at 87%, so you might feel a bit of that muggy love in the air today. Keep your radios tuned, your spirits high, and let's roll through this cloudy day with some rock and soul to keep our hearts sunny. Stay cool, cats and kittens.

You've just heard The Star, Shirley Lawson from the album The Star, One More Chance, I Can't Dance With You, Small Faces, and previous to that, Funny How Love Can Be, The Ivy League, and before that, You've Been a Long Time Coming, The Initial Shot, before that, Get Out of the Way by The Uncalled For, before that, No Friend of Mine by The Sparkles. 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Now, back to the show.

We've just heard. I've been wrong before. The Buckinghams. Previous to that. Please Don't Leave Me. The Saints from the album Please Don't Leave Me before that. It's Alligator Time. Jimmy Stokely and the Exiles. Before that. I'll Keep Holding On by the Detroit Cobras. Previous to that. Don't Act So Bad by the Guess Who. Ridin' Hot. Impressions on the album Ridin' Hot. You can make a request at 516-654-4059. 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It's 69 degrees in New York.

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0: Mama. 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
1: Mama.
0: Mama. 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Mama. Fool's Paradise here, Saturday afternoon, traditionally a 2-hour excursion to nowhere. Broadcasting from our Fairline Fallout Shelter, yes, miles below the Earth's crust. And presenting the unsung heroes of rock and roll at 45 RPM, we spread the grease from 1 to 3, two broadcast hours of the bop, slop, and schlop. Finishing up with the Live 5 UFO there on the Perfection Sounds record label. Before that, the Creations, little something they call Crash. On the Top Hat record label, The Storms, Make It Out. That on the Titan record label of the Top Fool's Paradise, favorite from Jay Hodge, featuring Lloyd Rowe, Goatsville, on the Cornetto record label. Well, after a rocky start, I think we're back on track here. And over there on Record Machine 1, we've got Waylon Bill Dell. And he brings to mind a great baseball quote when Ted Williams is on the cusp of hitting 400 back in 1941. He stepped up to the plate for his first at-bat of the day, and legendary home plate umpire Bill McGowan stepped out, walked around, and began to dust off the plate. Without looking up, McGowan softly told Williams, to hit 400 in this league, you gotta be loose. You got to be loose. Dig it!

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1: Well, it was last October, about a month from now. Went in the chicken coop and looking for a cow. Stepped on a duck and I fell through the fence and scared the out of the old gray sound. She went

Mama. Mama. Full Spirit Axe's Saturday afternoon tradition, a two-hour excursion to nowhere. Finishing up with the great Arky Blue and the Blue Cowboys. Of course, Arky ran that infamous club, Arky Blue's Silver Dollar, out there in Bandera, Texas, the cowboy capital of the world. I think it's still out. It's still happening. It's still there. Cash only. Also, less Barney Google. Oh, well, too many pills is what we heard. Did I say that? On the Tonka record label. Home of many fine sides by the man, Arky Blue. My Hog's Gone Wild. What a great weirdie. Less Barney Google on the Kooka record label. And they don't get any better than that. Elva Dean Coker and the Cokers, we're going to bop. Cool side from her there on the Abbott record label out of Hollywood, California. It's a good name for a kid, isn't it? Elva Dean, get your ass in here. Jackie Powers, Heebie Jeebie Blues. That's something out of Woodstown, New Jersey. Do we know Woodstown, New Jersey? That's on the Mopic record label, and it's a good one. Great take of Hound Dog from Billy Starr on the Imperial record label. Two-Sider from Bill Mack. We heard Fat Woman. It's on the Starday record label. Oh, you flip this little biscuit over and you get Kitty Cat. The great Malcolm Yelvington, one of his fine sunsides, Rockin' With My Baby. Had a visit from Link Jeffries, along with the Missing Links on the Rampage. They're on the Key record label. Lou Williams, his magnum opus, Cat Talk, on the Imperial record label at the top. As promised, Waylon, Bill Dell, and the Bachelors, You Gotta Be Loose, on the OJ record label at Memphis, Tennessee, home of Cozy Corner, and of course their smoked Cornish game hen. We've got the Jeffrey Holder Memorial Playlist and Comments column up and running currently at WFMU.org. A towering 6'6", an imposing physical build, and a deep baritone voice. The man made quite an impression. Born in August of 1930 in Port of Spain, Trinidad. I love this. He attended the Tranquility School and later matriculated to Queen's Royal College. His brother was the very famous dancer choreographer who ran the Bosco Holder Dance Company, where Jeffrey debuted at the tender age of 7. He then studied in New York City, and before you know it, in 1954, he was on Broadway in a production called House of Flowers. There he met Alvin Ailey, a lifetime friend and collaborator, and his wife, whom he would be married to for 70 more years or something.

Apologies. In 1950, let me get some water here. Getting all choked up. 1955, he was named the principal dancer for the Metropolitan Opera. But we're here, listen, we're here for his movie career. In 1972, he played the sorcerer in Woody Allen's Everything You Wanted to Know About Sex, But Were Afraid to Ask. But it was 1973 when he appeared as the Bond's arch-villain in Live and Let Die. Baron Samedi. He also choreographed some dance numbers in the picture, but he stole the movie. He's like chewing up every scene he's in. And I saw Live and Let Die with... It was for my 9th birthday at the Bijou Theater in Palo Alto, California. Maybe not an appropriate movie for a bunch of 9-year-old boys to see, but we were there nonetheless and enjoyed it. I think it was Roger Moore's first turn as 007. A fond memory. You of course know him from his 7-Up commercials, which ran through the 70s and 80s, talking about the cola nut and then having his famous ha-ha-ha-ha-ha laughter. He was, get this, he authored 2 books, one on folklore, one on Caribbean cuisine. He was a prolific painter. In fact, he won a Guggenheim Fellowship in 1955. Viking Press published a collection of his photos. He won a Tony Award as a choreographer and director for The Wiz. Maybe just the director. He had an incredible voiceover career. He's in Annie, 1982. And he's also in Tim Burton's Charlie and the Chocolate Factory. He's the narrator. 35 titles... in terms of TV and movies. As mentioned, married for over 70 years to Carmen. And in 2014, at the age of 84, he sadly merged with the infinite. But his name held here in high reverence, hence the presentation of the Jeffrey Holder Memorial Playlist and Comments column, currently up and running at WFMU.org. Time now to turn our attention over to Wrecking Machine 2. Otis Riley would like to present Little Miss Bippity Boppity Boom. All of Fun 91. WFM.

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Lord, how much I feel kind of groovy this morning. I feel like I want to hear some blues while I'm downstairs this morning in the basement, sitting up on beat-up orange scrape with my legs crossed.

Vince, are you having problem pleasing the opposite sex? I'm going to give you a number to call for help. And that number is 488-3849. And ask for Herbal Sex Stimulator. That's Herbal Sex Stimulator. And that phone number again is 488-3849. 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

gentlemen, I'm going to introduce you to a little girl who isn't from the Bronx, Queens, or Staten, and she don't care for Manhattan. This girl is the Jitterbug from Brooklyn.

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Fool's Paradise. Rex here with you. Sammy Price and the Texas Bluesicians. Ribjoy. I'm pretty much ready for barbecue ribs any day of the week. If they're good. I have no time for terrible barbecue. That's on the Savoy record label, featuring the unmistakable guitar of Mickey Guitar Baker, right in there. Some of his signature licks. TV Slim and the Soul Brothers, Can't Be Satisfied. They're on the Timber record label. Oh, it's a two-sider. You get Juvenile Delinquent on the flip, which is more than worthy. Speaking of two-siders, Homesick James, his classic 45 on the USA record label, My Baby's Sweet. Crossroads, the flip side, the USA record label, of course, out of Chicago. Home of Mr. Beef. All-time great Elmore James. So many incredible sides that were recorded with Bobby Robinson. Right up there in Harlem on the Fire record label. Stranger Blues. Not every session was recorded in New York City, mind you, but many were. And that's just a total nosebleed record. Take a Bath, Charles Sims, along with the Earl Palmer band. They're on the Aladdin record label. And at the top, Otis Riley, Little Miss Bippity Boppity Boom. Bippity Boppity Boom on the Kappa record label, as in a Kappa Gamma Gamma. We've got the Jeffrey Holder Memorial Playlist and Comments column up and running currently at WFMU.org. And we got something over here in Wrecking Machine 2. Rather prescient. This is Crowd with the Phony Tattoo. The Relations. Listen and learn. Because, yes, it's been especially selected just for you, the Fool's Paradise faithful, here on the Fun 91. WFMU.

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this is Jerry Blank. You cool? Me too. Fool's Paradise, the Rex on Fun 91 WFMU. That's what I listen to. I'm listening to it now. Pay on me. I hate my

Mama. Mama. Fool's Paradise here, Saturday afternoon tradition. Rolling through hour number two. Finishing up there with a Fool's Paradise favorite. Two of them, actually. The Impacts there. Cool Breeze on the Warner Brothers record label before that. What an odd thing. What a remarkable achievement in recorded sound. Nobles C. Darby. That's Nobles C. Darby. Goodbye, Charlie Brown. Is that like a answer record? It's on the Felstead record label. Shimmy, shimmy, a-cha, a-cha, a-cha. Herb Price and the Darts. They're on the Tempest record label. All-time favorite from Art Neville. Chachookie-Doo. Super cool side there on the Specialty record label at the top, as promised. Crowd with the Phony Tattoo. The Relations. On the Zells record label. Out of the Bronx. We got the Jeffrey Holder Memorial Playlist and Comments column up and running currently at WFMU.org. And listen, the WFMU Hellraisers just around the corner. It's what we do in October. Lots of special programming as we attempt to separate you from your credit card to keep us on the air. And this show, some special programs. Maybe not so much the first and second week of October, but the third week. I want you to listen closely. Saturday, October 24th. It's a two-hour Sammy-thon. Yes, all Sammy Petrillo. Saturday, October 24th, 1 to 3. Our own Dave the Spaz. 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We're going to have some special guests. All-time hero, Drew Friedman, illustrator and Samophile, Steve Croninger. And get this, screenwriter and producer Scott Alexander, who did Ed Wood, Big Eyes, Dolomite Is My Name. It's going to be an incredible show, but we do want you to get your copy of Your Time Is Now and read it in its entirety so you can keep up with us. Got it? And then, of course, on Halloween, it's on Saturday, there'll be a very special Ghoul's Paradise. A spooktacular, if you will. With the host that dare not speak his name and his sidekick, Talbot. So speaking of Dave the Spaz, I'll make this quick. I was at his humble abode a little while ago, picking up some material from him. And he kept coming in and out of the living room. He said he had bad clams at Coney Island. So he kept going in and out of the bathroom. So I'm stuck there. Looking at his shelves, the Leo Gorcy poetry book, Zazu Pitts candy recipes, a bunch of Ray Stevens 45s, and a whole box of just cut-in records that said, do not touch. So I'm digging around, and I notice a small room in the back, a little storage closet, and the door is ajar, so I peek my head in. And there are all these magazines, tons of them, boxes, floor to ceiling, and they're just pictures of women's feet and women's legs and nylons. I can't figure this out. You should have seen Spaz's face when he realized I was in that room. He was sheet white. He was sort of stammering, and I'm like, Dave, what is this? And he tells me these are called foot fetish magazines. And I was like, okay, well, what are you doing with all of them? And then this is the type of guy Dave the Spaz is. He said he's buying all of them to get them off the streets. Get them away from kids. And I thought, and of course he doesn't tell anyone about this. And I thought, you know what? That is just classic Dave the Spaz. He's like this one man
war against Smut, doing it on his own dime and not letting anyone know it. And so when I told him how much I admire his community service, he begged me to not tell anyone else. I mean, he was like down on his hands and knees. Another sort of very typical Spaz thing. The humility and the wisdom and the courage. But I had to let you know. Because I think what he's doing is important work to get the smut off the streets and kind of stuff it into his storage closet there. So that's our way of saying thank you again, Dave the Spaz, and we'll see you on the 24th of October for a two-hour Sammy-thon. Wait a minute. For a two-hour Sammy-thon. So do stay tuned for that. Also, stay tuned for this. From the pen of the great Ralph Nielsen, the genius behind Scream and the proud resident of Brick, New Jersey, here's an early record from him as a member of the James Boys, a little something they call back rub. I'm a Fun 91, WFMU.

0: 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I've been getting complaints from the other tenants.
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1: From this moment on, there is no turning back. You are one of us now, a member of the cult of the great devil god Gamba. 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
2: Beware the Astro Zombies. They mutilate, they torture, they kill. Spine-tingling horror, unspeakable shock, and breathless excitement will grip you as you watch living organs ripped from the bodies of voluptuous females, as beating hearts and throbbing brains are transplanted to create the Astro Zombies. Cringe in terror, scream in fright, as these skull-faced monsters strike blindly at living flesh, and the motion picture screen flows in the blood-drenched wake of the Astro Zombies. The beautiful, voluptuous, deadly, vicious Satana, a woman who would stop at nothing to gain control over the Astro Zombies, whose creed was kill, kill, kill. John Carradine as the deranged scientist, Wendell Corey as the doctor who opposes him, match wits in this bloody, sadistic, terror-filled, suspense-laden horror film of brutal mutilations and senseless killings as the Astro Zombies go berserk and threaten a city with death. Watch it and you die a thousand deaths. The Astro Zombies in color, coming soon to your local theater.

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0: Oops, wrong studio.
2: I'm not a highbrow. I'm not a lowbrow. I'm something new. 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I'm not a lowbrow. 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I'm something new. I'm a no-brow.

0: Mama.
1: Fool's Paradise here. Rex with you. Waning moments of the program. The Phantom. The Last Ride. There, on the Ricky Tick record label. I remember finding this outside of Philadelphia. Big old record store, lots of 45s. And they had, like, a pile of these. And I did the right thing. In those situations, you just need to buy all. And happy to have done so. Heard something for the Astro Zombies, screening at the Fool's Paradise Twin. No outside food or beverage. Hip Monkey. Frankie Lauren. That was an unissued thing, I believe. And then somebody had the good sense to put it out on a Porter Records EP with some other fine unissued stuff. So, yeah, it's highly recommended for your home stereo collection. Brian Lindsay, a weird one on the Boyd record label. The Zoo. Roddy Jackson and his band. What an amazing character he is. Hiccups. Of course, that's the flip of Moose on the Loose. And, of course, records, well, they don't get no better than that. Spirited Take of Bebopalooa. From the Cannonballs on the Bobby record label. Yeah, they do Johnny B. Goode on the flip at the top. Ralph Nielsen, the genius behind Scream, with an earlier congregation of talents, the James Boys. Backrub, there on the Gallant record label. Don't forget the Brass Groover himself, the One Potato, Two Potato Man, Toddaphonic Todd, in at the top of the hour. And he'll be entertaining you for 3 broadcast hours. As we all try to survive the storm of 2026. Actually, it's not that bad out there, is it?

0: I don't know. Let's go to Wrecker Machine 1. The Madman. Alfred E. Goes Surfing on the 191.
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0: It's only a matter of time until he drinks himself out of radio. We may as well face the facts.
1: Going on down to the Boogie Children's Playhouse. See what they're putting down. Boogie just a-drippin'.

0: ain't y'all just glad you came? Huh?
1: You remain where you are till I have gone.
2: Goodbye, Cosmic Man.
3: Yep. That's going to do it. Fool's Paradise, over and out. Love Slave. Bart Mattson. Yeesh, that's on the Tampa record label. Donnie Williams before that. Boogie Chillin' Playhouse. They're on the Pure Gold record label. That's an original copy. That's for sale, too. Don Thomas. Hey, Little Dancing Girl. On the Coral record label. The Exciting Sparklers. Yeah, they brought you Pull, Wiggle, and Kick. War Chant Boogie from Johnny Elmore at the top. Alfred E. Goes Surfing from the Madman. As always, yes, a reminder that every day is Saturday to a dog, and this is the best of all possible worlds. WFMU East Orange, WMFU Mount Hope, heard in Rockland County for some reason, or New York City in 91.9.

Welcome to the new WFMU Rock and Soul radio stream. I've got a lot of great music for you this hour. Enjoy the electric sounds of artificial intelligence.

Hey there, groovy listeners. This is the Bunny hopping at you on the Rock and Soul stream on WFMU. Now, let's take a quick peek outside, shall we? If you're cruising through the Big Apple this fine morning, we're under a blanket of clouds with the mercury sitting pretty at 68 degrees. Humidity's playing a sticky tune at 86%, so you might want to keep that jacket handy just in case. Alright, enough chit-chat about the weather, let's hop back to the beats. Keep it locked right here for all the rockin' tunes and soulful grooves, only on WFMU.

That was fun. We've just heard I Knew I'd Want You, Electric Demo Version 1, by The Byrds. Saturday Night Out by The Searchers from the album Meet The Searchers. And previous to that, Take It As It Comes by The Doors. Before that, Here I Go Again by The Hollies. And before that, Up There, Scoundrels, I Can't Make It Small Faces. Mind If I Hang Around, Keith. Makin' Up and Breakin' Up by The Buckinghams. Marie's The Name, His Latest Flame. Del Shannon, request lines are open at 516-654-4059. Call or text 516-654-4059. It's 78 degrees in New York. 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
1: I'm usually singing it about myself. And I'm just singing it about myself to other people. I think the people can tell whether you're sincere or not when you're singing a song. They can tell when you're really putting all you have into it. Well, I sing all the time, constantly. And I'd say since I was 5 years old. Together in a small cafe, talking it over. If you don't have any Coke at home, you always have to jump in your car and go get a Coke. Everyone gets their own. They have a machine. Everyone goes down and gets a Coke. Oh, I think a Coke can give you a lift anytime.

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You're tuned into the one and only WFMU Rock and Soul stream, and I'm your host, The Bunny, spinning the platters that matter. Let's hop right into today's weather scoop in the Big Apple. We're waking up to a cloud cover overhead, keeping things a touch on the cool side with temperatures hanging around 78 degrees Fahrenheit. Humidity's making its presence felt at 67%, giving the air a bit of a heavy feel. So whether you're heading out or just kicking back, keep it cool and stay tuned to the Rock and Soul stream for all the best tunes and times. Now, let's roll back into the music, shall we? Keep it locked right here.

Oh, no.

We've just heard Swim, Penny Arcade on the album Where the Action Is, Los Angeles Nuggets 1965-1968. That's What Love Will Do. Impressions from the album The Never Ending Impressions. Before that, Help Me by the Aladdins, Big Man in Town by Frankie Valli and the Four Seasons. And previous to that, Ruby Tuesday by the Rolling Stones. Before that, The Crystal Ship by The Joyride from the album Zero. Did you know you can make a request at 516-654-4059? Call or text 516-654-4059. It's 79 degrees in New York. Now, back to the show.

That was fun. Since You Showed Me How to Be Happy by Jackie Wilson from the album Since You Showed Me How to Be Happy, the Hoo Hoo song. And previous to that, Getting It On, Dennis Coffey. Before that, You're Gonna Be Mine by New Colony 6, My Sweet Potato, Booker T and the MGs, Tonight When I Come Home by Bobby and Lori. And previous to that, I Never Dreamed. The Cookies, request lines are open at 516-654-4059. 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It's 80 degrees in New York.

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Lots of soul music for you this hour. 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

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This is the bunny hopping in on your dial, right here on WFMU Rock and Soul Stream. Let's take a quick peek at what Mother Nature is spinning for us today in the Big Apple. We're waking up to a blanket of clouds covering our city skies, with the mercury hitting a mellow 78 degrees. It's a bit steamy too, with humidity hanging at 67%, so you might want to keep it cool and comfy as you groove through your day. Stay tuned for more tunes and times on WFMU Rock and Soul Stream. Keep it locked and enjoy the vibes.

That was fun. We've just heard Time Marches On by Lainey Hill on the album Time Marches On. Previous to that, Anything You Want, Kenny Hamber on the album Anything You Want, Ain't Gonna Cry, Over One Girl. Before that, a song called Soul by Gene Chandler on the album Just Be True, a song called Soul. And previous to that, Meet Me Halfway by Lily Bryant from the album Mama, Meet Me Halfway. What Love Brings by Kenny Bernard from the album Nothing Can Change This Love, What Love Brings. 7 Days of Loving You. Johnny Vainoli on the album You Really Know How to Hurt Somebody, 7 Days of Loving You. And previous to that, Keep On Loving You by Johnny Taylor from the album Eargasm. Did you know you can make a request at 516-654-4059? 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It's 80 degrees in New York.

And now, for all you cool cats and kittens tuning into WFMU Rock and Soul Stream, hey, race the scoop on what's happening outside. It's the bunny here, bringing you the latest weather vibes from the heart of NYC. We've got clouds rolling across our sky this fine afternoon, and it's cooking up to a warm 80 degrees. Humidity's hanging at 64%, making it a bit sticky, but hey, it's the perfect excuse to stay inside and rock out to some tunes with us. Keep it locked right here for all the hits and your weather updates, only on WFMU Rock and Soul Stream. 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

0: L. Allen on the album Can We Talk It Over, Strange Change. Previous to that, I'm Coming Apart at the Seams by Kittens 3 on the album I'm Coming Apart at the Seams, Baby, I Need You. Drive on James by King George from the album Drive on James, I'm Gonna Be Somebody, Someday. And previous to that, We Go Together, Pretty Baby. Olympics on the album We Go Together, Pretty Baby. Before that, Manifesto. Case of Times on the album Northern Soul Fever 1A, request lines are open at 516-654-4059. 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It's 81 degrees in New York.
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out of the rut and back in the groove. 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Yeah,

That was fun. We've just heard You Say, Esquires from the album You Say. Before that, My Kind of Girl by Prophets on the album I Can't Make It, My Kind of Girl. The Happy Song, Dum Dum. Otis Redding. 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It's 82 degrees in New York. 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

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Lots of soul music for you this hour. Enjoy the electric sounds of artificial intelligence.

And now, for all you cool cats and kittens tuning into WFMU Rock and Soul Stream, hey, race the scoop on what's happening outside. It's the bunny here, bringing you the latest weather vibes from the heart of NYC. We've got clouds rolling across our sky this fine afternoon, and it's cooking up to a warm 80 degrees. Humidity's hanging at 64%, making it a bit sticky, but hey, it's the perfect excuse to stay inside and rock out to some tunes with us. Keep it locked right here for all the hits and your weather updates, only on WFMU Rock and Soul Stream. Stay cool, stay groovy.

That was fun. We've just heard I Can't Stop Loving My Baby, Linda Jones on the album Hypnotized. Previous to that, It's Got to Be Mellow by Leon Haywood from the album It's Got to Be Mellow. Don't forget to remember by Great Experience from the album Kev Darge and Paul Weller. Tears, Nothing But Tears. Leroy on the album Tears, Nothing But Tears, Who Am I? I'm So Glad, Part 1. Lee Garrett on the album I'm So Glad Part 1, I'm So Glad Part 2. And previous to that, Soul Galore by Jackie Wilson from the album Soul Galore. Too Slow. Impressions from the album Too Slow, No One Else. 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It's 83 degrees in New York. 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

Hey, all you cool cats and groovy gals, this is the Bunny hopping in with your weather update right here on WFMU Rock and Soul Stream. Now, let me paint the picture of the skies over the big, bustling city of NYC. We've got clouds rolling in, making it a cool scene at 82 degrees. Humidity's hanging at 60%, so while it's a bit sticky, it's the perfect excuse to stay tuned in and keep the good tunes spinning. Whether you're out there catching some rays between the clouds or just laying low, keep rocking with us. Stay cool, stay sweet, and keep listening to the Rock and Soul Stream, where the music's always hot, even when the weather's not.

great Shake Shack mix comes in two new soda fountain flavors. Flipping new chocolate fudge flavored grape and wild new strawberry flavored grape shakes. 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Great Shakes.

Hi. Hope you're enjoying the Rock and Soul Bunny Show. I need someone. Little Willie John on the album Home at Last, I need someone. And before that, Georgie Porgy, Joanne Jackson and the Dreams from the album Share My Joy. And before that, Run for Your Life by Luther Ingram from the album Run for Your Life. Previous to that, It's an Uphill Climb to the Bottom, Lou Rawls from the album Too Much. And previous to that, The Star by Shirley Lawson from the album The Star, One More Chance. And before that, The Sidewalk Surf, Mad Lads. Before that, Popeye Waddle.

That was fun. We've just heard Mustang Sally by Wilson Pickett, Behave Yourself by Booker T and the MGs, Mercury's Otzi, The Olympians, Sugar Pie Honey, Chromatics from the album Everybody's Talkin', Sugar Pie Honey. 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It's 84 degrees in New York.

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4: 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Be like the insect and lock like...
3: 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Belloc. B-E.
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3: 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Yeah. 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
0: 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Shaking
2: Street. Okay, let's play a game. Let's find out if you're really with it. I'll play you a beat and some sounds and some words. Just put them together and name the album, okay? Here's a beat.

All right, good afternoon. You're listening to Shaken Street here on WFMU's Rock and Soul Radio. And yeah, it is Hellraiser season, Rocktober, etc. Yeah, so many great shows and specials planned, including today here on Shaken Street. We have Casting Stones. We're going to be checking out some 1960s Rolling Stones covers by USA garage bands. Some of these versions are off the hook, while others we may be hearing for the last time. So yeah, wrapping up that first set as we celebrate the inspiration the Stones provided, the American acts. We heard the Stowaways, What a Shame, on the legendary Justice Records, 1967. Of course, the Stones version of What a Shame, originally the B-side of the Heart of Stones single. For that, the Talisman, T-A-L-L-Y, great version of Little by Little. They're from Boston, and that was from the New England Teen Scene comp. Don't know anything else about them. The Scepters before that, Last Time. They left last time. Band out of Illinois. The Standells. I don't need to tell you about the Standells, right? Great version of 19th Nervous Breakdown from the Hot Ones album, their covers LP, and Mr. Parmesan sounding amazing on guitar there. Starting off the program today was The Livin' End and Get Off My Cloud, band out of Abilene, Texas. Yes, as in the song Abilene. All here on Shaken Street. Thanks everybody for tuning in and hanging out today. Let's spend some time together here on Shaken Street with some U.S. Stones covers.

Oh, yeah. We're spending some time together here on Shaken Street today. Here in October, so many great specials. I'm jumping on the bandwagon. We got the Casting Stones playing 1960s Stones covers. I'm keeping it to the U.S. because maybe we'll do a sequel, because there's a ton of like continental Europe, South America, etc. I figure we'd narrow it down to the U.S. Yeah, we heard Let's Spend Some Time Together, and I started off the set, bookending, I guess, the set with Let's Spend the Night Together. Starting with the distortions, though, Let's Spend Some Time Together, the Ed Sullivan lyric changes. And that actually came in on Capitol, and it's also in our next theme show, Fake Live Records. They were from Birmingham, Alabama, and in 1965, they backed Travis Wammack, so they changed their name. I forget what their name was before that. They changed their name to the Distortions in honor of Travis's record, Distortion Part 1. So Let's Spend Some Time Together. Further, we heard Village Outcast, Under the Thumb, not Under My Thumb, band out of Delaware. The Barons, great version of Surprise, Surprise. They were from Long Beach, California, notable for the drummer, Russ Kunkel, went on to become a legendary Los Angeles session drummer, played with CSNY, producer, songwriter, etc. So Russ Kunkel there, Surprise, Surprise. The Lovin' Kind, we had The Livin' End, we heard The Lovin' Kind. And I'm Free, band out of Shaker Heights, Ohio. And here's interesting. They were formed by students at a couple prep schools, and they recorded their Lone 45, which we heard there. The other side is covering Can't Explain My Love, but they recorded their record in the rec room of baseball legend Bob Feller, because his son Bruce Feller went to the prep school with them, was a fellow student. So yeah, there's our baseball in honor of the baseball playoffs. Bob Feller had a role in garage rock. Who knew? Before that, we heard The Town Criers and Heart of Stone. Cool version from 1967. And The Uniques, Let's Spend the Night Together. So Let's Spend Some Time Together, Let's Spend the Night Together. Band out of Louisiana, you've heard our closing theme, their version of Goodbye So Long. That was on their Playtime LP on Paula Records in 1968. All right, let's continue here on Shaken Street with some Stones covers. And I don't know what the hell's going on here. Is this like an electrical short or something? Too much fuzz? Is that a possible thing here? Let's crank up the fuzz here on Shaken Street.

All right, you're listening to WFMU's Rock and Soul Radio. Here we're getting the Hellraiser special started, and wrapped up that set with the Napoleonic Wars. Interesting name. The singer, not the song. Cool version. And that actually came out on 20th Century Fox. And the A-side is the Napoleonic Wars covering The Who, Can't Explain. So we may have to play that one. And also in the songwriting credits, it goes to Nick Jager. N-I-C-K-J-A-E-G-G-E-R. Nick Jager. Yeah, they were from the Pittsburgh suburbs, the Napoleonic Wars. For the Dawn of the Good Times, Blue Turns to Gray. Don, of course, Don Gallucci, organ player on Louie Louie, producer of Funhouse by the Stooges. Absolute legend. And that was, of course, on Jordan Records out of the Pacific Northwest. For that, Jimmy C and the Chelsea Five. They added the Chelsea to their name because they wanted to sound more British. And there they are with Play With Fire. And they were from Dallas. They were actually label mates with Rocky Erickson because that single came out on Zero Records. Of course, that's where Rocky started with the Spades on Zero Records. And Play With Fire, of course, from the Nanker Felge catalog. The Bandits, their version of Tell Me, also on the legendary Jordan Records, also out of the Pacific Northwest. So I should have played those back-to-back, perhaps. The Trolls, their version of Stupid Girl, band out of Pueblo, Colorado. And that came out on Warrior Records, which was run by Chan Romero, the hippie, hippie shake guy. So pretty exciting. All kinds of useless facts I got for you. Started off that set with the Bootmen and Off the Hook. That was Off the Hook. What the hell was going on there? Well, electrical shorts or crazy sounds there. Fuzz, cranking up the fuzz. All here on Shaken Street, Joe B. here with you, and we've got a special theme today, USA Garage Bands doing Rolling Stones covers, and it is now time for our tuning optional segment of the show, and it's also our fake British accent of the show. I thought there would be more fake British accents in uncovering these songs. Here we are with The Young Generation on Shaken Street.

All right. Rock and Soul Radio is what you're tuned to. And Connection, what a great version. Oh, my God. Danny and Jerry was the act. And they were out of Louisiana. And that came out on Ron Records, R-O-N-N. Of course, Ron, subsidiary of Jewel Records and Paula, all part of the same big company, or family, I should say. And they started that label in 1967 at Jewel as an uptown R&B and jazz label. They ended up with Rolling Stones covers. So Danny and Jerry. Before that, we heard the Esquires from upstate New York, or from New York City, I forget where. A cool version of Painted Black. That was live at the Cheetah Club, wherever the hell that was. Terry Knight and the Pack, Todophonic Todd's favorite Stones song, Lady Jane. By the A-side of that is Lovin' Kind. So we had a band called the Lovin' Kind in the first set, or the second set. So Terry Knight and the Pack, Lady Jane. Of course, on the Lucky 11 label out of Michigan. For that, Von Ruden, R-U-D-E-N, and a version of The Spider and the Fly. Came out in 1970. I find it hard to believe that was recorded in 1970. Maybe it didn't come out till 1970. And they were out of Wisconsin on the Ivanhoe label. And we started off with the Young Generation and Ruby Tuesday. Interesting version. Tuning optional. Fake British accent. That pretty much sums up the teen garage scene in the 60s. No tuning, fake Brits, gotta love it. Anyway, so you're listening to Shakin' Street. We are playing USA garage bands covering the Rolling Stones in the 1960s. Let's continue with the Mods here on Shakin' Street.

All right, there you have it. We opened and closed a set of versions of Empty Heart with two different bands called The Mods. Man, how did Empty Heart become such a garage band standard? There's like, I got like four other versions. Maybe we'll play those next week. So we heard The Mods out of Sacramento. Yeah, what sparked this song? I guess it was obscure enough that people wouldn't realize it was a Stones cover. Before that, we heard the first four in Empty Heart from the legendary compilation What a Way to Die from the early 1980s. And the first four were out of Upper Darby, PA, the home of the Tower Theater. I guess, is that part of Philadelphia, technically? Upper Darby? So the first four. The Midnighters, speaking of legends, the East LA legends themselves, great version of Empty Heart. For that, we heard the Deacons out of St. Paul, Minnesota on the Soma label. Wow, amazing guitar on that version of Empty Heart. He sounds like he was still ripping it up as the song faded out. I wonder what the hell is on the rest of that tape. The Laughing Kind, we heard from the Loving Kind. This is the Laughing Kind out of San Antonio, their version of Empty Heart. And we started off with the Mods, not the other Mods, but different Mods, and Empty Heart out of Tampa, Florida, all here on Shaken Street. All right, so we're playing 60s garage bands in the USA, but there was lots of other kind of artists that were influenced by the Stones, of course, in the 1960s in the USA, including this one. Let's shift gears a little bit and hear from, Thelma Houston, who in 1976 had a massive hit with Don't Leave Me This Way, but Motown mismanaged her career. But before that, she was on ABC Dunhill being produced by Jimmy Webb. So let's check out Thelma Houston here on Shaken Street.

All right, Mary Clayton and her version of Gimme Shelter here on Shaken Street as we are casting Stones, 1960s Stones covers, although that came out in 1970. But we'll cut Mary some slack as she is the singer on Gimme Shelter, the original version from Let It Bleed. Amazing version, her own version of Gimme Shelter. And she was miscredited on the label as Mary Clayton. And it was Jimmy Miller's idea to have a female singer. And he contacted Jack Beach. He said, hey, you know all these cool L.A. singers. Who do you got? So he sent over Mary Clayton, and the rest is history. Yeah, in the original release, it was Mary. Her given name is Mary because she was born on Christmas Day. They still didn't correct it on the 2002 Let It Bleed remastered CD. So anyway, great version. Before Mary Clayton, we heard Rotary Connection, Chicago group that included future star Minnie Riperton. And an interesting version of Salt of the Earth from 1969. For that, we heard Jennifer on the Parrot label and I Am Waiting. Interesting choice. And that was from her LP, I Can Remember Everything. Jennifer is, of course, Jennifer Warrens, who in this circa 1976 had a huge hit with Right Time of the Night. And then later with Joe Cocker, Up Where We Belong. But her name was Jennifer Warrens, W-A-R-N-E-S, and some manager or record company guy said, change your name to Warren. But there was also an actor who was getting famous at the time named Jennifer Warren. So she just went to Jennifer before going back to her real name. Before that, we heard Bobby Darin. Yes, Mac the Knife himself. Backstreet Girl from his Inside Out LP for Atco. Esther Phillips before that. Cool version of As Tears Go By from her Atlantic LP, Esther Sings. 1966. Started off the set there with Thelma Houston and her version of Jumpin' Jack Flash. From her 1969 LP, Sunshower, came out on ABC Dunhill, produced by Jimmy Webb. Well, show's winding down here at Shaken Street, and hey, I bet you thought we forgot this one, but here we go.

Ah, yes. Nothing sums up the Stones' influence on 1960s USA bands quite like that. The Beach Boys, even though an outtake from the Beach Boys Party Sessions, Beach Boys covering Satisfaction. Surprisingly few versions. I was going to play Otis Redding's version in that previous set, but I figured that was too obvious, right? Everybody knows that one. So yeah, the Beach Boys, I Can't Get No Satisfaction. That's going to do it. Thanks, everybody, for hanging out here on Shaker Street as we celebrate the Stones' influence on the USA 1960s garage scene. And we are going to squeeze in some CanCon, but just this one, because unfortunately, we are out of time.

Welcome to the new WFMU Rock and Soul Radio stream. I've got a lot of great music for you this hour. Enjoy the electric sounds of artificial intelligence.

Hey, hey, hey, all you cool cats and kittens out there in Radio Land. This is the Bunny, hopping through your speakers on the one and only WFMU Rock and Soul Stream. Let's take a peek outside that window, shall we? Right now, in the heart of the Big Apple, it's a cloudy scene at a warm 83 degrees with humidity hanging at 59%. So, whether you're strolling through Central Park or hustling down Broadway, keep it cool and stay tuned. We've got more rock and soul coming your way to keep those vibes just as smooth as the weather. Stick around.

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I'm the Wolfman. Round Robin. And previous to that. Mother's Little Helper Mono. The Rolling Stones. She sent me. The Bo Brummels. Before that. She Has a Way by the Birds. And before that. Put Yourself in My Place. The Hollies. 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

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Let's take a quick peek at what Mother Nature's spinning for us today in NYC. Hold onto your hats because we've got clouds rolling in, setting the stage at a warm 85 degrees with a smooth 56% humidity. So, whether you're hitting the streets or just chilling to the beats, keep cool, and stay tuned to the Rock and Soul Stream for all the hottest tracks and coolest classics. Stay groovy, New York.

That was fun. You move me, baby. The Rivingtons. You're My Girl by the Everly Brothers. Smokes. And the mystery ends. Previous to that, Big Man in Town. Frankie Valli and the Four Seasons. I Get So Excited. The Equals. Before that, Vagrant Winter. Bob Seger and the Last Herd. Don't Put Me On. The Flamin' Groovies. Hi to Sweet Spot on the chat board. 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It's 85 degrees in New York. Now, back to the show. Mm-hmm.

0: That was fun. We've just heard I'm Not Your Steppin' Stone demo. Tommy Boyce and Bobby Hart. Before that, Accept Me For What I Am. The leather pages on the album Accept Me For What I Am, The News Is Out. Shot On Sight. Trend. And previous to that, Funny Feelin' by the Easy Beats. And previous to that, 01 For What Reward? By The Things. Before that, We're Rolling On by Impressions on the album We're Rolling On. 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

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I've got a lot of great music for you this hour. 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

Hey, hey, hey, all you groovy cats and cool kittens out there in Radio Land. This is the Bunny Hoppin' at You Live on WFMU Rock and Soul Stream. Now, let's take a quick peek outside, shall we? We've got clouds rolling across the big sky of NYC, and it's cooking up to a warm 85 degrees with a humidity feeling of 56%, making it a steamy cauldron of summer vibes. So, keep cool, keep it tuned here, and let's keep rockin' and soulin' through this cloudy afternoon. Stay smooth, New York, the bunny will keep the tunes coming and the spirits high.

That was fun. Louie, the Kinks. Previous to that, Still in Love with You Baby by the Bo Brummels. And previous to that, Fine Day by Ray Hummel 3. Before that, Amoreen. Larry's Rebels. Reflections from the Looking Glass. 1910 Fruit Gum Company. Previous to that, Once Before by The Remains. Previous to that, It's All Been a Dream by The Searchers. Did you know you can make a request at 516-654-4059? 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

Alright, all you cool cats and kittens out there in Radio Land, this is the bunny hopping at you over the airwaves on WFMU's Rock and Soul stream. Let's take a quick look at the weather scene from the Big Apple, New York City. We're talking clouds overhead, so don't ditch those shades just yet, because it's a groovy 84 degrees with a humidity that's hanging at 57%. So, keep cool, stay smooth, and let the good tunes roll. Keep it locked right here for all the best beats and updates. Stay tuned, and let's get back to rockin' and soulin' on this fine day.

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1: That was fun. We've just heard Whispers, Get In Louder, by Jackie Wilson from the album Whispers, Get In Louder. Before that, All Because I Love You, the Isley Brothers. Previous to that, Louise, Keith Allison. Before that, Mercy Mercy by the Rolling Stones. And previous to that, You're Gonna Be Mine, New Colony 6. Before that, The Sidewalk Surf by Mad Lads. And previous to that, Kenny Parchman by Tennessee Zip. 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

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And previous to that, Crosscut Saw. Albert King. Before that, Pull the Wool by US Stamps. Him or Me, What's It Gonna Be? 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More music now.

Oi, oi, oi, hooligans. I am so glad to be back. And before I start my show, just wanted to quick thank everybody that has guest hosted or filled in for the hooligan program. Thank you, Spoonie, Leslie K, and Stu. They did some really great fill-ins. And I also like to thank Davey Hoskins for doing almost 2 months worth of hooligan guest spots. Like 9 shows, just really helping me out, providing content, and really giving a true hooligan sound. So thank you very much, Davey Hoskins. We'll hear more from him. He's got a drop-in coming up at the end of the month on Halloween, actually. And also, I would really like to thank Chris Crash. He of the show Strong Style, heard on Tuesday nights from 8 to 9 p.m. He's been helping me out a lot behind the scenes, especially tonight's show. It is a tribute to Kronos, he of the band Venom. He was in these early records of him. So rest in peace, Kronos. That's Conrad Alant. He died at 63 years old, too young, and he was on the early Venom albums. Really, that's what I think of as Venom. When I think of Venom, I think of Kronos. And so we're going to hear a bunch of Venom's music and Kronos solo music, as well as the classic recording that came out on Static Peace Records, the Venom, the Kronos Stage Banter at City Gardens from 1986. That was a single that came out. Not sure exactly when, but like 90 maybe. And it was hilarious. And we're going to hear lots of cuts from that hilarious single. And rest in peace, Kronos of Venom. And also, I would like to say, welcome to Hellraiser. This is the first day of for Hooligan of the Hellraiser fundraiser. I had to come back. I was taking care of my family, and more on that later on another show. Kind of busy on this one, lots of stuff, and it's also Bandcamp Friday, so there's a lot of stuff going on. So let's just get right to the music. Rest in peace, Kronos. Here is Welcome to Hell from Venom.

You know, you heard some rumors out here that Venom have packed in, yes? Venom are supposed to have finished. Well, we're recording a fucking new album now! And it's a little bit different, to say the least. So we're gonna do a track for you now of the new album. Yeah? This is a track. It's called The Chanting of the Priests.

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We can hear you track me now off the Welcome to Hell album. This is a track called Poisoned.

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All right. Have we got some beer drinkers out there tonight? You know what this is? Piss. This comes from where Venom come from. It's called Newcastle Brown Ale. It knocks you on your fucking back, let me tell you. So the guys here tonight wouldn't give me any alcohol front stage, so I brought my own. Want a drink? 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I don't think I should give you a drink.

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1: I agree with you, Kronos. You're pretty freaking loud, New Jersey. And we just heard a bunch of stuff from Venom, from Kronos. Rest in peace, Kronos, the lead singer of Venom. He just died yesterday, and we here at the Hooligan Program are mourning him. We heard Women, Leather, and Hell from the At War with Satan album, and then we heard my favorite cut from the Venom Live 7, which came out on a Static Piece label in 91. We heard this comes from where Venom comes from, Newcastle Brown Ale, it'll knock you on your back. And then before that, we heard from, and also You're Wild, Man, Wild, which I think X-Ray Burns also was often saying that, but I think the Beastie Boys might have sampled that also from Kronos Live Banter from stage. If you don't know what I'm talking about, a Static Piece put out a single in 1991 of this recording of Venom live from the stage in 1986 at City Gardens, but they just put out Kronos' Stage Banter. And honestly, that's the first time I heard the music of Venom when I heard this single. And I only heard little snippets of it because you just heard these very humorous, very rocktastic, bombastic rantings and ravings from Kronos. And at the time, you know, they were on the bill with Black Flag, and Henry Rollins was quite mocking of Kronos and of Venom. But you know what? The music stands the test of time. I think that Venom knew, Kronos knew that they were, you know, satiric as well, and it was kind of, you know, showy. I thought it was great. Anyway, before that, we heard from a 1984 Venom single, the B-side of the Warhead 7-inch. We heard Lady Lust after Kronos saying, you want to hear some fast songs there. And then we heard two. We heard from the Possessed album from 1985 from Venom. We heard Satanicist. And from the 1981 album Welcome to Hell, we heard Poison. And then we heard some more banter from Kronos from the stage. And then we heard The Chanting of the Priests from, that was a live one. I got that off in Nominus Satanis. And more fun stage banter from Kronos from 1986 from the City Gardens. And then we heard a live radio session of the song Black Metal from Venom. And then we heard The God's Rock and Roll stage banter from Kronos. And at the top of the set, Venom with Welcome to Hell. And yes, welcome to Hooligan. Welcome to the Hellraiser, the WFMU fundraiser. Rest in peace. Oh, you know what? I forgot to mention, and at the top of the set, Argy Bargy by Cock Sparrer. Short, and we start singing about Terry the DJ. And yes, I am Terry the DJ, and this is my Hooligan program. Heard every Freaky Friday here on the Freeform Station, HB91 WFMU, on the new Rock and Soul Stream from 6 to 7 p.m. I've been away a long time taking care of some family stuff. Oh, there's so much to talk about, and so I can't even continue to go into it. Today's also Bandcamp Friday. I hope to get to some new releases, but I do want to announce, look, this is the new WFMU. 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So please, I urge you to help us out. We're like the coolest. You know, where can you hear the stuff that we're playing? There's a lot of stuff going on the Rock and Soul stream and on WFMU Mothership. Coming up from 7 to 9 p.m. on the Musical Dose, he's going to be doing a special on the fall, y'all. And tomorrow, Saturday, October 3rd, from 6 p.m. to 7 p.m. on Drop-In, it's going to be Michigas with Myron, Separated at Conception. Same title, different song. That's going to be on the Rock and Soul stream. On the Mothership, Saturday, October 3rd, from 6 to 9 p.m., it's my girl Maggie Hertz with Cat Bomb Radio, and she's going to be doing a spooky campfire tales with sound bites, and it's going to be very interesting. And then Saturday, October 3rd, from 7 to 9 p.m., back over on the Rock and Soul stream, is my main man, Stu Rutherford, with his Chucktober special. So it's music check Chuck Berry. That's going to be cool. Sunday, October 4th, from 8 to 10 p.m. on the Mothership, it's going to be my main man, Maddie No Times, filling in for Susie Hot Rod with a live set from the Dazzling Killmen. There's so much more going on. I just check up, go on our main page and check out upcoming special programs. Lots of great special programming. I have some really great special programming in planned for you for this month for my two shows. Although my next show, I'm not going to be back at Cherry Blossom Clinic until, not this week. This week it's going to be Mistress Jessie doing, filling in for me, because I'm still wrapped up with a lot of mom stuff. So thank you, Mistress Jessie. She does a fantastic show, heard on Thursdays from 6 to 7 p.m. on the Rock and Soul stream, and she's going to be filling in the Cherry Blossom Clinic next Wednesday, and then I'll be back to doing my show during the Hellraiser fundraiser. Okay, today's Bandcamp Friday, and I have missed a ton of new releases because it's Bandcamp Friday. I'm going to try to get as many of them as possible, but I don't think I can. But of course, I have to play from the new Coffin album. Those are my boys, the Gods from Oz, and I've been out, so I haven't been able to play from their new album called Out in Oslo, and of course, that's what we're going to hear from now. Keep it tuned. Bandcamp Friday.

All right, something brand new from my boy. That is going to be Joey D of the show Kick Out the Jams. He's also in an awesome band called Tall Days. Tall Days have a brand new album out called Breakers, and we did hear the track Destroy from the Breakers album. Before that, Nuets Blanchet out of Paris, France. We heard HF 82 from their new album Hélas, which comes out in October 30th. Some great, like, I would call it, like, synth-oi or goth-punky. I don't know. It's just got a good vibe going on. I love that genre mixing they're doing there. And then out of Spain, the band Tough Ain't Enough. We heard El Niño Resorte, and that is from their album Tanque. That is self-titled, new for 2026. Thanks, Chris Crash, for clinging me into that. And we... from Australia and Greece, we heard from the band Frenzy. I've been loving this band, and they have a new album coming out October 23rd called Running Amok, and we heard the song Unapologetically Me. And of course, my boys, the gods from Oz, Coffin, from their brand new album, new for 2026, called Out in Oslo. We heard Fair Enough. I couldn't get to any more new releases on Bandcamp Friday. I will be getting to more new releases now that I'm back on the air. Like I said, Bandcamp Friday, it's the day where Bandcamp Corporations gives their cut of the profits all to the band, so it's a good day to buy your new releases from Bandcamp and get your band's stuff there. All right, this has been The Hooligan Program with your pal, Terry the DJ. You're going to want to stay tuned for Medicine with Musical Dose. He's got a fantastic Fall Y'all show coming up. It is the fall fundraiser, Hail Raiser. So please pledge to WFMU, to my show, to the Rock and Soul Stream, if you like it. And thank you so much for listening. And thank you very much, Chris Crash, for helping me out with some soundbite action. Like this next one we're going to hear, and we're going to close out the show with Kronos. He of Venom is post-Venom material. Basically, the members of Venom left what was called Venom, and they joined with Kronos to this Kronos solo band. And this is from the Kronos album, solo album. Yeah, two. This is from the solo album, this first one called Dancing in the Fire from 1990. And they cover Thin Lizzy, of course, here. Bad Reputation, and Thin Lizzy, Phil Lynott is the hooligan patron saint. So how could I not play Kronos' cover of Thin Lizzy's Bad Reputation? Rest in peace, Kronos. Continue to pledge and keep it tuned to Medicine and Musical Dose coming right up. Thanks.

Rocket on the show. Did you know the X in Xmas is substitute cross for Christ? A one, a two, a one, two, three.

Hey, what's going on, everybody? You're listening to The Musical Dose here on WFMU's Rock and Soul Radio. Thank you so much for tuning in tonight. My name is Medicin, and I am here with you each and every Friday night from 7 to 9 p.m. Eastern as part of this Freaky Friday lineup. Welcome to week one of the month-long WFMU Hellraiser fundraiser. I hope you guys all had a great week, and hope you got your weekend kicked off down on Shaken Street with Joe Bielak, and Joe's great show airs from 2 to 4 p.m., and today, Joe did a special called Casting Stones. It was 1960s Rolling Stones covers as done by U.S. garage bands. And if you missed it, you can always check it out in the WFMU archives. And then coming up right after me, it is Hooligan from 6 to 7. And then after that, you got Flat Spot with the one and only Father Fly. He airs from 9 to 11. And in between it all, we have the great Rockin' Soul Bunny and Owl Sun rocking you the rest of the day and into the overnights. And if you want to see all the great shows that air here on Rock and Soul, you know what to do. That is head on over to rockandsoulradio.org and take a peek at that full schedule for yourself. And hopefully you will click on the playlist and chat link and make your way into my live playlist and comments page. You can come mix it up with myself and other listeners right now over on the comments board. And while you are hopefully heading on over there to do that, let us know what we heard in that first opening set of music, and we just wrapped up that first set of fall music. We heard everything we heard was from the Peel Sessions 1978, and we heard Like to Blow recorded on December 6, 1978, and then a few others were recorded on December 6 as well. We had No Christmas for John Keys, we had Mess of My, and we heard Put Away, all recorded December 6, 1978. And then from a June 15th, 1978 recording, we heard Industrial Estates. And before that, it was Rebellious Jukebox. We heard Mother Sister, and we opened up the show tonight with Futures and Pasts. And we're going to go ahead now and get back into the music. I mentioned the Hellraiser a little bit at the top of the show, and we're going to talk about that more during the next mic break. And we're going to get back into the music right now and kick off set number two with, you guessed it, The Fall. And I'm going to ask you to keep it tuned right here. 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

got a job. I ain't got a window and I ain't got a plot. It takes a lot of blue backs to satisfy my heart. I could get my hands on some F.O. tomorrow.

of a joke. Of a joke, 5 years on PC Calm. Of a joke, 5 years on PC Calm. The joke.

All right, we are back, wrapping up set number two here on tonight's Musical Dose program. Thanks again for tuning in. My name is Metzen, here with you until 9 o'clock, and we just wrapped up that second set of fall music. We heard Telephone Thing, took it off a 1990s Extricate LP, and before that it was No Bulbs. And that one came off of 1984's The Wonderful and Frightening World of the Fall, and before that it was New Face in Hell. Off of 1980's Grotesque Aftergram, and before that it was The Joke. Took it off of 1995's Cerebral Caustic, and before that it was Mr. Pharmacist. Off of 1986 LP called Bend Sinister, and before that it was Psycho Mafia. And that came off of a collection called Action Time Vision, A Story of Independent UK Punk, 1976 to 1979, and before that, Weird Flat of Angles, and that came off of a deluxe edition of 1979's Dragnet, and we opened up that set with Folded Money. Took it off in 1999's The Marshall Suite, and speaking of Folding Money, we are here to discuss the WFMU Hellraiser for a few minutes. We need to raise 360 grand by the end of the month, and we need your financial support to help get us there, and the money raised will help cover expenses, any and all expenses that come up between now and the big fundraising marathon, which rolls around in March. And we have some cool new swag in return for your pledges. You can still get your hands on the WFMU Blob Friend sticker designed by Shin Yun Moon. And we have two brand new t-shirts available for this Hellraiser fundraiser. For $50, you can get the sticker plus one of the brand new t-shirts. You can get the Floating Otters tee designed by Nick Bertozzi, or the Disco Frog t-shirt designed by Mayuko Fujino. And for $100 pledge, you can get the sticker plus both of those t-shirts I just mentioned, as well as one DJ premium like the Rock and Soul 45 RPM sleeves, which are still available from last marathon. 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And with that said, we're going to get back into this Fall Y'all special, and you keep it tuned right here. 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